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We already know that Tuesdays are the sweetest day of the week on WFRE, but it's also the cutest. And I'll explain after Ella Langley and Morgan Wallen on WFRE.

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up. Due to a water main break, our friends at Thurmont Country Kitchen are closed until further notice. Hopefully things get worked out very, very soon. They get the water restored within a few hours, but we'll be keeping an eye on that. We just wanted to let you know. Hey, sometimes it happens like that. It goes like that. Here's Thomas Rhett now on WFO.

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What's going on? It's AJ in for Diana Gibson. This is the 90s at noon, playing all your favorites. Roger, thanks for checking in with us. Also, what's up to Stephanie? 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
1: 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We're already through Tuesday of the week, and you've got Free Country Nights with Drew until midnight tonight, starting with Ella Langley and Morgan Wallen.